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0: issue is flat tire, blown tire. 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
0: First name Jeffrey, last name Pinkin, David, Ida, Charles, Ken, Edward, Nora, phone number 630-202-7554. It is loaded, 43,000 pounds, looks like polyester membrane. General.
1: That's received. I will give him a call. 2010.

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1: Are you still out with that accompanying service or did you clear?
0: Says company service is coming out. Did they call you?
1: I just called them. I was just going to advise you that you're coming out within an hour.
0: Listen, can I get an event in time?
1: Yes, Steve, your event number is 419-419-2003.
0: Received.

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1: Right.
0: 253 westbound, Rhode Island registration, Henry Ida 689. Repeating, Henry Ida 689.
1: Point

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0: 7321, Syracuse, Trek Stop, Florida.
2: Go ahead, we'll
0: just have 7321. 303, eastbound, Frank Victor King. Correction, Frank Victor Queen. Charles 5-4.
2: Okay, it was Frank Victor Queen Charles 504.
0: Charles 5-4.
2: Patrick, Steve, what state is that? New York place?
0: Warner Ledge.
2: 2036.
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2: can you copy your event number?
1: I copy, show me clear.
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1: 7332.
0: Yeah, report found property at Indian Castle. It's going to be a book bag with a laptop and a folder in it. Station in the back of a booth. Doesn't state what through.
1: SY number, please.
0: Your SY number is going to be SY260914. 9 November 23.

0: 7325.
1: Yeah, report debris in the road. Exit 32 westbound on the A ramp. Mutual in the first line and the right lane. Looks like Eddie rolled up the park.
0: Go ahead with the direction.
1: Exit 32 westbound A ramp.
0: This is Charlie Claire.
1: 32, 26.

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0: 7332 Surgeon. Did you have this reporter that in Kessel or Iroquois? Received. Nobody there knows anything about a lost backpack or found backpack. I'm going to check across the way at Iroquois.
1: That's received. Because it looks like the service area rep for Indian Castle was the one that called it in.
0: I'll let you know what I find out.
1: That's received. I'm going to give call that number back just to verify what it looks like.

0: got off the phone with the rep, and they said that she did call it in at the Indian Chemical Service area.
1: Receive. I'll head back over there. Nobody knew anything about a found bag, so I'll have them double check in the office.
0: That's received. I believe the service area rep might be in the office, just so you're advised.

0: 7356, you said tarp's been removed. So I need to find maintenance.
1: Yeah, it's
0: just
1: removed on the right shoulder.
0: Yeah,

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1: Syracuse is on 7332.
0: Neither supervisor here at Indian Castle know anything about a found backpack.

Indian Castle service area and at the back of the blue. That's all they stated to us when they called it in.

0: 332.
1: So we will dispatch a new bound on copy line. But they did say Indian Castle in the back of a booth. Do you want to have the supervisor call so they can listen to the voice and see who called?
2: I just spoke to Jake on the phone, the plaza director, and he knows nothing about it either.

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1: I'll be at 255 East Connecticut registration, Boy Union 47287.
2: Twenty one nineteen.

0: 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Number 395. One, 4-1, 4-4, 6-8.
1: 21, 21.

0: 7332 Syracuse.
1: Syracuse is on 7332.
0: I've got that bag and laptop in my possession. There was also some business cards in there, so I just contacted the cell phone number, left a voicemail. It was at the gas station. Why they didn't just say that, I don't know, but it's in my possession.
1: Status received, 2126. Was there a name on that business card for the speaker?
0: Affirmative. First name is going to be Brian, common spelling. Boy, Robert, Ida, Adam, Nora. Last name is Lynn, Mark, Lincoln, Ida, Nora, David, Mary, Adam, Robert, King. Brian, Lynn, Mark.
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1: Go ahead, 732.
2: This is 307 westbound, 88761, Nora, George.
3: Syracuse, clear up traffic.
1: 2128.

0: Sarah to 7344. AA property damage. It occurred on the exit 43 eastbound on the D ramp. A 2024 Blue 4 Mustang struck a deer. Now at the Sunoco gas station, just off the exit, waiting a report. Calling regional codes, does not think the deer's in the line.
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0: That gentleman is going to make a trip back from Massachusetts tomorrow and pick this up at Schuyler.
1: Steve, I will remember that down. 2137.
2: Vehicle 263 over 5, New York, John. Correction, King John Paul 3192, repeating KJP 3192.
1: Which direction are you going? Eastbound or westbound?
2: West.
0: 7321 Syracuse, show me clear.
1: Syracuse 2138.

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1: It's on the right shoulder there of the A-ramp.
0: That's Steve, 2141.

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1: Got a report of a DV in the area of 238 to 239 westbound in the construction zone. A direct trailer pulled over and put triangles out. Now down just one lane.
0: 2144.

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1: Yeah, Houston, Tom.
0: I'm on scene. Can you go ahead with the time and ask why?
1: Your SY number is going to be SY260915, event number 461, time of 21:28.
0: Appreciate it. 21:49.

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0: 7, 35 Syracuse. Yeah, we definitely had a lane completely blocked. 237 over 3. If you want to start heavy, I'm not sure what's going on here, but we're going to need something quick.
1: Dash, you see, so right lane blocking here at 238.5.
0: At right lane block, completely blocked.
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0: I'll advise more info once I get it.
1: Receive, I'm going to start the heavy for you now, 2158.

0: 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Could you ask him if he wants another car there?
1: Syracuse 7325, do you need an additional unit?
0: If you want to start another one, just to maybe advise them of a lane, get people moving over a little bit.
1: That's received. Syracuse 7332, did you copy left?
0: Affirmative, I'll start that way.
1: 7325,
0: he's empty as well.
1: Copy, 2159.

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0: 262 over 7, westbound, New York, Lincoln, X-ray, Young, 8843.
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1: Event 466.
0: Looks like it was called in at 2143. Receive to advise Clinton, they're en route.
1: Affirmative. If you can get the name of the driver and his phone number for me.
0: His first name is going to be Rohit Robert Ocean Henry Ida Tom. Phone number I have is 365-866-6355. 365-866-6355.
1: As received, 220.

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0: Yes, Chief, your FY number is going to be SY260916, and if you can just provide if there's an ID in there so I can get it for the case list.

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0: 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It's going to be Sam, Henry, Ocean, Union, Sam, Edward.
1: That's 6-22-12.

0: 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I'm out at 238, right at the mile marker. Pretty much the beginning of the construction zone for the lane now.
1: That's the same show yard.
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1: Shore 7335.
0: 261, eastbound, Illinois registration, David 2002, Edward Lincoln.
1: Illinois, what's the place?

0: 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What kind of vehicle are you out with?
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0: That's received, because the plate's not coming back to me.

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1: Traffic,
0: 306 westbound Mary Boy John 6151.
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1: 7332 Syracuse, I'm about 3/4 of a mile behind them, but I don't see any yellow lights on there yet.
0: 7332, I was just checking. 2238.

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1: We had 259 inbound. It's going to be a Utah trailer. Or U-Haul trailer. Unsure of registration. Advice.
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0: 7325, sir. I'm going to have a NEARC registration of Ida Tom 746 Adam.
1: That's for you. You said that was a NEARC reg.
0: Affirmative, should come back to a Dodge Ram.
1: That's 22242.

0: 7321, sir, to traffic stop New York. I'm going to be eastbound, exit 48 ramp with New York, Lincoln Henry Zebra 8478.
1: Thank you.

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1: 2-1.
0: Can you be on the lookout for an erratic that's going to be from 2EP eastbound? It's going to be the black Chevy SUV struck the cones in the work zone. Was unable to maintain his lanes prior to that, driving on the rumble strip. It's going to have a plate of Lincoln, William, Adam, 5898. Comes back to a 2013 black GMC Acadia out of Utica, New York.
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0: 0 0 0 0 0 0 0 0 0 0 0 0 0 0 0 0 0 0 0 0 0 0 0 0 0 0 0 0 0 0 0 0 0 0 0 0 0 0 0 0 0 0 0 0 0 0 0 0 0 0 0 0 0 0 0 0 0 0 0 0 0 0 0 0 0 0 0 0 0 0 0 0 0 0 0 0 0 0 0 0 0 0 0 0 0 0 0 0 0 0 0 0 0 0 0 0 0 0 0 0 0 0 0 0 0 0 0 0 0 0 0 0 0 0 0 0 0 0 0 0 0 0 0 0 0 0 0 0 0 0 0 0 0 0 0 0 0 0 0 0 0 0 0 0 0 0 0 0 0 0 0 0 0 0 0 0 0 0 0 0 0 0 0 0 0

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Syracuse to 7329, 7344. And you head to 331.7 eastbound. It's going to be a 2015 Chevy Malibu versus the guide rail. Tow is going to be in route as well. No injuries. Just be advised, she also stated she's partially left lane.

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5-6-6-6. 1 undertow, lane number 2.

3 3 3 3 3 3 3 3 3 3 3 3 3 3 3 3 3 3 3 3 3 3 3 3 3 3 3 3 3 3 3 3 3 3 3 3 3 3 3 3 3 3 3 3 3 3 3 3 3 3 3 3 3 3 3 3 3 3 3 3 3 3 3 3 3 3 3 3 3 3 3 3 3 3 3 3 3 3 3 3 3 3 3 3 3 3 3 3 3 3 3 3 3 3 3 3 3 3 3 3 3 3 3 3 3 3 3 3 3 3 3 3 3 3 3 3 3 3 3 3 3 3 3 3 3 3 3 3 3 3 3 3 3 3 3 3 3 3 3 3 3 3 3 3 3 3 3 3 3 3 3 3 3 3 3 3 3 3 3 3 3 3 3 3 3 3 3 3 3 3 3 3 3 3 3 3 3 3 3 3 3 3 3 3 3 3 3 3 3

That's the first. Checking to see if it's here from last.

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0: 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I can't to appreciate it. Stand by 45 Fox Road, Florida. Acknowledge this vehicle number 7332-413-188-220. 3230.
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1: 7321.
0: Roughly at 297 eastbound. I got a tractor trailer off the road. Dennis, can you get a heavy out of here? It's off the shoulder about 30 feet up the right shoulder.

0: 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And is that going to be a property damage or just a windshield?
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1: That's 20385, or is that 387?
0: That is 3-20385.
1: Received.
0: 055.

0: 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I have Res 1 ready.
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1: Go ahead.
0: Can you head to exit 33 eastbound? It looks like there's a water main break just before the guide rail on the shoulder. Water is gushing.

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0: Go ahead with the location again for this water break.
1: So it's going to be 252 over 9 eastbound. It's going to be right at the start of the guide rail by the 30 mile per hour sign.
0: Received, I'm out in the area.
1: 062

0: Alright, turn to your right and go about 5 feet. 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To the right, walk down the road. Nope. Yes, keep going. Probably about 4 feet in front of you, right to the left. Should be right there.
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0: 7-5 to Syracuse. Verona maintenance said they'll keep an eye on it. I get 10 to them.
1: 3C, that's going to be event number 5-1, reported at 0609. Do they have any idea what's going on out there?
0: Stated that he does not think it's a water main break. Not a road hazard at the moment.
1: It is received. 3-1.

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0: 0136. License plate is E as in elephant, D as in dog, 90877. License plate is from Maine.
1: 0637. 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
1: 24.
0: 7331, post 15, 249, 274.
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3: 3036.
0: 7306, post 17, 299, 324.
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0: 7354, post 18, 324, 350.
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0: 0733, R30.

Cherokee 7331. Report of an erratic vehicle with a possible domestic incident, eastbound from mile marker 272. Maybe a couple arguing inside their vehicle, a gray SUV, license plate King Boy Nora 3874, KBN 3874. Comes back to a Nissan Rogue. Caller reports seeing the couple argue inside, traveling at a high rate of speed, unable to maintain lane.

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1: Go ahead.
0: Report of an erratic operator traveling east from mile marker 252, white passenger van, traveling at high speeds and cutting off other vehicles. No further information.
1: Time event?
0: Event 78 at 0750.

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0: 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Put it on the columnar and go grab that plywood, whatever it says. Copy that.
1: That's negative. All right, Steve, your event is going to be 7-1 time event 0735.

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1: I'm going to be replacing 7321 on that accident.
0: You have some static. I copy you replacing 7321.
1: That's awesome.
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0: 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I've been released and headed back to Syracuse.
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come through the 130 traffic. Westbound 254 over 9 with New York Rides, Lincoln, Sam, Tom, 7993, LSP 7993. Sorry, DJ 13.

0: It's 316 Syracuse.
1: 316.
0: Yeah, Herkimer Interchange in the plaza where the eastbound and westbound D ramps merge. There's two tractor trailers parked there, and both of them look like they're sleeping. You can't see past them.
1: Thank you.

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0: 3468.
1: The eastbound passing lane from 203.3 to 202.575 is closed for gyro fare at approximately 1300.

0: 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Your event is 8888.
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0: 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Can you hear me?
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0: 3769 Syracuse, lane closure. This is eastbound driving lane from 310.375 to 309.6 and is closed until approximately 1200 for guardrail repair.
1: Stand by.

0: geldiler.
1: Good.
0: Come up, you've seen it on the westbound right shoulder there. Follow across from where you're at there. There's a black tarp for pickup.
1: Received. We got some tire chunks too back there. Up a little more. We're on it right now, boss.
0: Good Lord, I guess. Looks like about a mile's worth here.
1: Yeah, we were following behind one guy. He's just blowing it everywhere.

Syracuse 7331. Report of an AA, 264 eastbound, we attract a trailer off the right shoulder, unknown injury, EMS is en route. That's affirmative, eastbound. It's also reported that the vehicle is upright just into the woods.

0: 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Those vehicles have been moved. You can show me clear.
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0: 3622, you have a lot of static, go ahead.
1: No one's there yet, I'm gonna circle around and check on injury.
0: I did not copy most of that. You're at the AA swinging around checking injuries?
1: Yes, 264 inbound.
0: Received, 7331 is en route. Seven three three one is going to be 264 eastbound.

0: 737 Syracuse.
1: 737.
0: 737 Syracuse. Where is that truck off the road?
1: It's going to be eastbound at mile marker 264.
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0: 7322, can you check the area of 250 eastbound? Have a report of a female riding a bicycle on the shoulder, wearing a black shirt with a yellow bicycle. Caller stated she was stopped, standing, looking at her phone. Unknown if she's riding with or against traffic.
1: Received in route.

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1: It's the milepost 264, and then the graph, the first on the right shoulder. So, messed up.

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0: 7322. For your advisement, received several calls regarding this female. She is riding eastbound with traffic. Last mile marker, 249.
1: Received, be advised, I'm coming from my eastbound.
0: 3C0923.

0: The truck and trailer has been winched out, relocated to the emergency pull-off at 296.4. Some big reds out with these guys right now. They should be opening the lanes up momentarily.
1: Copy, you're clear to proceed.
0: Copy, you're clear to proceed.
1: Truck's been winched out, relocated to the pull-off 296.4 eastbound. Lanes will be open momentarily, 0925.

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0: 7354, can you make your way to the Junius Pond service area? It's going to be a U-Haul and another rental budget truck. They're lifting something out of their vehicle. It looks unsafe. If you could locate and advise.
1: Copy. I'll be coming from exit 44.
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0: Just for your advisement, we do have it on camera. They're in front of the service area. 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I'm trying to take something out of the U-Haul.

0: 7354 to see, is this a theft or are they just moving items?
1: We don't know who it is. We called the service area. We don't know of anything being delivered. 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

0: Negative. I only have a 266 westbound.
1: If you could set patrol 256.7 westbound, disabled tractor trailer right shoulder.

already checked the DeWitt service area. I don't see any matching silver PSOs. I did find a white one, but it's in the employee parking lot.

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0: Just for your advisement, I have a report of a separate erratic operator traveling east from mile marker 297, a blue tractor trailer. Tried to run the collar off the road into the median with tailgating. No other information regarding the truck, however, the caller is in a gold Jetta nearby.
1: Well, we'll have a lane closure there. That way we can go ahead and we can be safe. Copy that. Tip the head this way.
0: That's fair.

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0: Yeah, go ahead.
1: Going to 37, you know, where the hotel is there, we're going to have a little tailgate game there because we got to start this one up, right?
0: Okay, I'll head that way.
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3: 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I'm coming from 270. I tried to find that silver Kia. 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
3: And if you get any more information, just update me. I'm trying to make sure I'm in a good location to find them.
0: Okay, 2 minutes, I've got a 264. Can you back it up?

0: Speakerway 34 at Sirius 6, 1036.
1: I got negative results for that tractor trailer. I checked the width, I'm cutting off 35 and chill
0: there. Are you safe, 1030?
1: Just want to confirm, it said Morocco's on the side, correct?
0: That's the firm of the blue tractor trailer company name of Morocco's.
1: Copy that, yeah. No trucks matching that. Chill there.
0: Can we see 1030?

0: Go ahead.
1: Initial caller of that erratic would like to file a complaint. You want a code B for a name and phone number?
0: Copy that. Stand by.

0: Mohammed, what's the key? You're rolling out. 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
1: Yep.
0: Like door, can I go out? Not yet, hold on. Mohammed, you can put your arrow on.
1: Yep.
0: You'll have to let us know what's going around that curve. I can't see what lane.

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1: 54.
0: 7354, report of a female and her child abandoned by a Greyhound bus at Clifton Springs service area. Report, all of her personal belongings are still on the bus. It left about 5 minutes ago. She's going to be located near the C store wearing a white top and red pants.
1: What direction was the bus heading? Eastbound.
0: Eastbound.
1: Is it a Flix bus or for sure a Greyhound bus?
0: If they told me Greyhound.
1: Okay. S7306, look for that bus, see if you can stop it.
0: Report maintenance
2: to
0: Syracuse.
2: Report
0: maintenance.
2: Yeah, ROW just saw that bus at the Fort Byron service area.

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0: 7318 Syracuse traffic. Four eastbound Indiana trailer, call boy 76546. Three, two, 11. 7354 Syracuse.
1: 7354.
0: The Greyhound. Question just past Union Pasta State Police Station. Advise 7306, just passing exit 41. If you can look for that Greyhound, it's not the Greyhound in Fort Byron.
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0: Yankee Claire, you on? Todd, Claire's in the office, what do you got? When they get a chance, they can, up at Seneca, pick up that portable stop sign and then put the sign back in the sign rack in the metal building. Okay, copy that.
1: Go for 1-8.
2: Did you make contact with the P train regarding the erratic operator? I have the event still open.
1: Just in from my call then. Yep, I already talked to that individual. They're all set. Close it.
2: All right, so I'll close it at 11:22.

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Mr. Kip, are you on? Yes, sir, go ahead. Not sure where you're at, but when you get closer to the shop, westbound on the beginning of the D ramp, before the 34 bridge, there's a concrete truck. Looks like he's parked, I don't know if he's against the rail or just close to it. 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
1: 7306.
0: I'm going to be out with that Greyhound bus at Fort Byron, Sarah's area.
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0: 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I have no female or baby that looks lost or missing here.
1: They said she would be inside near the feed store wearing a white top and red pants.
0: Copy, I'll check in on the
1: bus. I spoke with Destiny at the feed store.

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0: On the A ramp at the Clifton Springs service area, have a hitchhiker with a sign. If you can just have the full car, check it out.
1: Male or female?
0: It's a male with a tan shirt, green pants.

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1: 5-4.
0: Just for your advisement, at the end of the A ramp of the service area is going to be a hitchhiker holding a sign, male.
1: 7354, I'm starting emergency transport for that female and child to the 4-5 service area. It's going to be 9999.
0: 3CW starting mileage 9999, 1143.

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1: 7354.
0: Regarding this hitchhiker, is it a confirmed hitchhiker, or is he flagging down motorists, is he causing a caution, what's going on?
1: I was called in by maintenance, standing at the end of the A ramp with a holding a sign, attempting to hitch a ride.
0: Copy. If maintenance believes he's causing a hazard to traffic, can you start a car from zone 4 and I'll be out of position heading toward Byron?

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1: Go ahead.
0: Report of an erratic operator traveling east from Monmarca 265. Post car is on the IA. Chevy Silverado, color red, refusing to allow other colors to pass. Coming to a stop frequently and driving slow. New York plate 26801, Michael Adams, 26801 MA.
1: Time and event.
0: Event 199-1156. 199-1156. I'll show you clear VIA. It's going to be a red Chevy Silverado. New York plate 26801 Michael Adams. 26801 MA. Are they still operating out there?
1: 7 to Suzy, Drive Law 184.
0: Five,
2: 7354 to Syracuse, any mileage?
0: 7354.
2: 10030, can I have the event number?
0: It's event 177.
2: Copy.
0: Cherokee 7331. Is the Heavy still out there? Are they still operating in the truck out, or is that clear?
3: They're still operating on the left.

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0: Report of an erratic operator traveling west from mile marker 34. All white tractor trailer swerving all over the road, driving on the shoulder. Indiana plate Peter 988784, P988784.

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0: I just was at Clifton Springs. That individual is going to be unfounded. Can I get not an event?
1: Unfounded, event 191 at 1142. 191, 1142.

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Report of a vehicle fire, mile marker 266 westbound. Fire department is en route. Fire the caller, fire's visible from underneath. GMC workman, operator is out of the vehicle.

0: 3163.
1: 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There was no fire. I also don't see anybody around with it.
0: C7331, just for your advisement, 3163 is in the area, reports no fire, doesn't see anyone with the vehicle.

7331. 7331. Just for your advisement, this is not going to be a vehicle fire. 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A tire came off the vehicle. 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

0: Well, that's what you do, Dave. 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
1: I stopped, didn't I?
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1: Oh, yeah.

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0: 7386. We're in the exit 3510, I'm Watt. It's a passenger vehicle, I'll get to the plate in a second. The muffler is hanging, she's requesting a triple A tow.
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0: 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Report of an erratic operator traveling east from mile marker 334, Black Tahoe, New York plate, Edward Charles Robert 1414, ECR 1414. 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
1: 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However, driver for J.B. Hunt says there's a tech already on scene. Possible illegal roadside.

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0: 7306, report of NAA property damage, 336 eastbound. It's going to be a Walmart tractor trailer and another tractor trailer. Report only, both vehicles on the right shoulder.

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1: I have a phone number for the driver one prepared.
0: Proceeding, go ahead with that.
1: It's going to be 708-537-6055.
0: That's receiver. Are we holding this as an accident? Because if we are, we can't do company service.
1: Negative.
0: Proceed.

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I got SY26-920, again 920, time of call 1442, that's 1442.

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0: 7301 safety traffic. T-93 over 7 eastbound with New Jersey Reg 483 King John Edward B83KJ.
1: Can you still come to your car?
0: 731.

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1: Yes, sir.
0: I got a report of a DB. It's going to be a green cab, tractor trailer with a box trailer. It's on the right shoulder. It's at 333 eastbound. Can you just check and see if it's...
1: Proceed.
0: 15th.

7331. I got a report of an AA, 297 eastbound, it's going to be a tractor trailer that clipped the guide rail. Pulled the rail out into the right lane in the construction zone. Tractor trailer's pulled over after the zone, and it looks like his axle's been pulled out.

0: Esatto.
1: Westbound, with nearby, seeing Robert Williams, 9645, AR, 7945.
0: That's 5015,

0: 13731. Accident as well, 297 eastbound. Could be a hit and run, getting multiple calls. We got guide rail in the right lane.
1: Copy, I'll be going. Junior 5, come in route.
0: 50-54.

0: 18 Paul's, well, it's going to be a hit and run for that accident. The second tractor trailer that hit it is now at 294, rolling eastbound. Passerby just stated he's missing half of the backside of his trailer and a wheel, and still trying to drive.
1: Appreciate
0: it.
1: 1540. Miami, you out there?

0: handrail blocking the lane.
1: Yeah, that's affirmed. Should still be connected to the ground, but is pulled out into the right lane.
0: Appreciate it. I'll check it on site.
1: Should be 1540.

0: Therapy 731.
1: Go for 1-8.
0: 1-8, just advising the contractor for the lane closure there is also going to be looking at the guide rail.
1: Down the road if they can take care of that. We have to have traffic safety and call in 5-0. Walter, construction area, can the contractors work on that or does that have to be there?
0: Contractors can work on that, that's... important.

0: 7331, that guide rail is blocking. 31, that's a firm. I believe it's pulled out into the right lane.
1: 48 feet. I'm near 298.

7306, touchdown team 1551.

0: That'll be approximately a third of the right lane that the guide rails in.
1: Just

0: 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Do you know the location of the taxi trailer?
1: Should be just after the construction.
0: We see. Is there any way we could get someone to kind of do a little bit of traffic control?

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1: 7331.
2: Be advised, that traffic study report is still rolling. Last report 20, bound from tonight. Reporter has missing a half of the back side of the trailer.
1: Seven
3: 331
1: to
3: 7318,
1: what's
3: 255? It's going to be 311 east, heavy rain, so it's taking a minute.
1: Seven
0: 331 to 732, what's your 55? Mid zone. 7322, you can pull over that truck. Reported from 294 on about 11 minutes ago.

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1: 7306, that's received trade clear 1600. I've got another call.
0: Go ahead.
1: It's going to be a road hazard, 320 westbound, it's going to be a tree down. The caller stated it was on the opposite side of their fence, possibly on the throughway.
0: Received, that was westbound 320.
1: That's affirmed, I just got an update, you can disregard, we're going to have maintenance check in the morning.
0: Received. I did time and event for that last call.
1: Confirm, it's going to be event 284, 284, time of call 1525, that's 1525.

0: 7318, this is 7321. Is the right lane blocked?
1: I have the right lane partially blocked just from that guy.
0: Randy, you don't need to

0: 06, I'm going to be out at 336 eastbound with Ontario registration Charles X Ray Nora King 633.
1: 6 and drop.

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0: 7322, Syracuse. 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It's a call from the Volo. I'm going to say negative results. They probably got off the exit.
1: That's received 16.

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1: Event number is going to be 310, time of call 1609.

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0: Astro 266.

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0: 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Might be quicker that way.
1: Yep, hotel, okay.

0: 7331.
1: I just got a call from the involved tractor trail. He's in a musket transport TP. He said he's in an emergency pull off the shoulder at 296 over 5 eastbound. He just wanted to make sure you guys know he's there. He said a trooper pulled off in front of him.
0: Copy.
1: 1600.

0: 7331, Cherokee. 7331. Can you get the time, SY, and the PDM number?
1: Yeah, that's affirmed. Then, SY number is going to be 26-0921-0921. Time of call. 1538 at 1538. And I got a PDN of 3-20387. Again, 3-20387. What's the description of damage?
0: Maybe the end of the guide rail, about 8 poles and 5 sections of the guide rail.
1: Received 16 minutes.

0: Over guys, go down to 34 and turn around. It's too much for a crossover.
1: We'll be out with 7312. That is the tractor trailer.
2: Heavy damage to the passenger side axle. Heavy for that. I do have a registration for you.
1: Go with that, Brad. It's going
2: to be in Ohio. Paul, X-ray David, 2867. PXD, 2867. So the tractor trailer is going to be main 555-6113.
0: Got 17, 16, 45.

0: good. I believe it's safe for you to back that truck up, head back to the yard. Proceed. Flight 58, we're all heading in now.
1: Rain is getting close, hopefully you guys get out quick enough.

Cherokee 7331. One. 7331, I just got an update from the senior. I guess we don't need a PDN for this. The contractor and traffic safety are going to handle it. Leafy. 1645.

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If you could show me out at the 296 over 5. 331, that's for C66.

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Six, 5 is also involved in the, have a registration on the page.

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Thank you.

0: 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I'll go out to 294 eastbound to get the information about the vehicle. That's received, 1701.
1: 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Invoice 110-851, Ontario registration, Charles X-ray, Nora K, 633.
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0: Just received 1735.

Just want to confirm, Big Red's out here. They said they can't tow it, but they can provide service and get back underway. Just want to verify that's okay.

0: Yeah, that's a firm. They're going to do service.
1: I think that's going to provide service.
0: Yeah, that's true.

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1: Golf 7318.
0: 7318, is that right lane still going to be partially blocked by the guide rail?
1: That's a negative. They cut the guide rail and cinched it back. The lanes are open.
0: That's 5730.

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0: 6-0-2-1, Trailers, I struggle with big reds, flat missions operator.

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0: 7325 post 15 2749
1: 3244 post 17 299 3244 3299 post 18 3245
0: 1931.

0: 1373, 21. 21. 21, could you head out to exit 31 eastbound, maybe just before, for a white Land Rover? We got 554 out.
1: Say again.
0: Yeah, that's a firm. I got a tow off exit 31 eastbound just before the exit for a white Land Rover. I got 554 out with them. Just requesting a trooper because the patrons are upset. Yeah, that's a firm. Going to be event number 392. 392, time of call 1856.
1: Tell me now.
0: 1939.

0: 7321 Syracuse.
1: 7321.
0: You said it was exit 31 before eastbound, before the exit, correct?
1: Yeah, that's affirmed. Should have been just before the exit on the right shoulder.
0: I just went through there and then checked out the tandem lot. Can you just confirm that you was able to get them off without any incident?
1: Yeah, that's affirmed. I'll call them now. 1956.

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1: 7321.
0: 231 over 6 westbound, John Henry, 7655.
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0: I'm at 267 over 6. Eastbound, New York, Lincoln, George, William, 1348, repeating LGW 1348, 2676.
1: That's received, 1959. Are you aware of that, Red?
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